0: happy.
1: Look at me, I'm happy. Don't worry. Be happy. I give you my phone number. When you worry, call me. I make you happy.

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0: before you go, there's something I want you to have.
1: Oh, it's beautiful. But wait a minute, isn't this...
0: Yeah, yes it is.
1: But I thought the old lady dropped it into the ocean in the air.

I was wondering, you know, if you could keep on, because the force, it's got a lot of power, and it makes me feel like it makes me feel like

0: have to, hoping to beat the likes of Ariana Grande to the Christmas number one spot.
1: I'm going to try and win Rock's Christmas number one.
0: Singing mainly about sausage rolls.
2: A normal family record a single could be Christmas number one. How did this happen?
1: It's crazy, it really is. And our expectation for getting was just to make top 40 and raising funds for the food bank charity, the Trussell Trust.
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1: So if you're coming off the street and you're beginning to feel the heat, well, listen, Buster, you better start to move your feet to the rockin'est, rock steady beat of madness.